These have been all around the world. There are two words for them: twisted, sprung, debauch. I like it. What about you? Parliament's in cue, Babyface, and the Isley Brothers, too. 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Why? 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
1: Okay, you were the one to come to my house and take my bandage off. 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
15: 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As soon as I got there, introduced myself, she's like, "I know the bandage has to come off today. I don't want to look. I'm scared what it looks like." I took the bandage off and I assured her that the wound was healing fine.
1: Woo, that part was so scary. Now let's get to the physical therapy. My physical therapist, Pat, is in the building. Hey, Pat.
16: Hello, how are you?
1: Better now that you took care of me.
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1: 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You got 10 more. You can do this. You can do this." And you really proved that I could. Thank you so much.
16: You're welcome so much.
1: So listen, family, if you find yourself having surgery and you need some skill care, call Always Best Care 267-909-9248 or log on to teamgreenabc.com.
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Debra Laws is very special. Here's some special advice. If you're driving in this mess and you hear what sounds like a train coming, it's a tornado, get to the nearest underpass. If you got to leave your car to do so, do that. Your life is more important. That's a little something, something. 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Be right back. Classics.

0: 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She's the WBC middleweight champion. We got Clarissa Shields is going to be joining us.
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0: Dr. Khan, what you going to do when they cancel concerts and shows? You remind folks, we may not be able to see Ricky Smiley tonight, but he's on first thing in the morning. Classics.
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0: universe, Mother Nature's having a moment indeed. Fantasy. Speaking of fantasy, how many of you have seen Odyssey, the Odyssey of the movies on IMAX? 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

shall not need. 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Baby faces classics. 107.9 Miss Jackson, if you're nasty, keeps asking the question, what have you done for me lately? Hall & Oates trying to make Sarah smile. And Aretha reminds you all that a rose is still a rose. They coming up. It's classy.

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0: 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You got your basement party tickets. I got mine. Seriously, I got mine. You got yours, Classics.
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5: 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Tragedy thrives on that one bad decision, one unnecessary risk, one moment of believing that it couldn't possibly happen to me. There was a time in our past when our main concentration was on survival. Our elders were considered strict when they would not allow us to go to anyone's house before everyone in that house was checked out. They firmly believed that the company we keep in our youth will determine the outcome of our future, and they were bound and determined that every generation would do better than the one before. Oftentimes, when a young person's future is interrupted by tragedy, it serves as a wake-up call to remind us to accept the reality that we are uniquely different from other cultures. Understanding that difference obligates us to make certain that our young survive so that they too can experience a future.
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loving, needing, and wanting you to keep it locked in the real sound of Philadelphia. Patrice Rushen, before that, you remind me, you know, she and Prince had a thing going on for the longest time. I'm Manuel, you know who you are. In your future, I see not only Stephanie Mills and Teddy Pendergrass, but Whitney Houston and Minnie Riperton. It's Classes 107.9. Two hearts.

0: The consensus last night was duo number two, Dr. J and Larry Bird, was the best of the duos. I don't know about you, but I agree wholeheartedly. By the way, that basement party's coming. Wrote another commercial about it. Here it goes, classics.
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2: Time to take a break for prayer. Today, dear God, we pray for improved spiritual vision. 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We seek to feel the God-given love embedded in all of us, even when others may be showing us meanness and disregard. We seek to possess heightened discernment so that we can recognize lies, deceptions, and falsehoods, even when they are dressed up in exciting and attractive packaging. We seek to be able to recognize when our assistance is needed, even when no word may have been spoken. And we ask you, dear God, to love and direct our steps, guide and protect our very existence during these times of change and uncertainty. Please, dear God, improve our spiritual vision. Amen and hallelujah.
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0: tonight. Yours, Bad Benson, a guitarist extraordinaire. Shouting out my high school, celebrating 100 years of existence, Overbrook High School. Well, yesterday is now history. Tomorrow, a mystery. What matters most is right now. Time, your most precious commodity. Time is a gift. That's why they call it the present. And until the next time, when my time, as always, and your time is our time, be good. If you can't be good, be better. If you can't be better, please be careful. And remember, during these anxiety-filled, anxious times, during the ebbs and flows, the highs and lows, life be lifing. No matter what it is you're dealing with, I promise, I guarantee you, there is and will be a blessing on the other side of through. Love you all, Mom, Dad, Angelica, too. Take care of yourself, Robin. Right now, y'all, I'm through. Good night.
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14: 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I don't want to look. I'm scared what it looks like. I took the bandage off and I assured her that the wound was healing fine.
13: Whoo, that part was so scary. 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My physical therapist, Pat, is in the building. Hey, Pat.
15: Hello, how are you?
13: Better now that you took care of me.
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13: 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You got 10 more. You can do this. You can do this. And you really proved that I could. Thank you so much.
15: You're welcome so much.
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16: It's the tribute.

Russell Tompkins Jr. and the New Stylistics. Gene Carr. The 3 Degrees. The Jones Girls. Plus Philly's Intruders. Also featuring Carol Riddick with a special tribute to Phyllis Diamond. And Damon Williams performing a tribute to Billy Paul and Teddy Pendergrass. Also featuring the Unit Band.

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3: 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Is Barbera the best?
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7: And white people are serious about their animals. 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
7: 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Atlantic City, this is no gambling.
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9: 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Is Barbera the best?
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0: It's the Atlantic City Comedy Festival in the Jim Leyland Boardwalk Hall. 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
1: And white people are serious about their animal. If it get cold outside, them dogs coming in the house. They be in the back porch. Get in here, boys. It's going to be cold. Get in here. Black people looking out the curtain, man. 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
0: Tony Rock, Cheryl Underwood.
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0: Tommy Davidson, Mark Curry.
3: Tiger Woods having problems. He should have did a Viagra commercial. Hi, I'm Tiger Woods. After I played 13 holes, I played 13 more holes.
0: Plus, Special K, D-Ray Davis, LaVell Crawford. Said,
4: 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They just be fighting over the change in his jean pocket. 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
0: 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Brigantine, I'm talking to you. Atlantic City, this is No Gambler.
19: 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Síganme a Gary Valvera en el Boulevard.
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7: You're welcome so much.
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7: 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Tragedy thrives on that one bad decision, one unnecessary risk, one moment of believing that it couldn't possibly happen to me. There was a time in our past when our main concentration was on survival. Our elders were considered strict when they would not allow us to go to anyone's house before everyone in that house was checked out. They firmly believed that the company we keep in our youth will determine the outcome of our future. And they were bound and determined that every generation would do better than the one before. Oftentimes, when a young person's future is interrupted by tragedy, it serves as a wake-up call to remind us to accept the reality that we are uniquely different from other cultures. Understanding that difference obligates us to make certain that our young survive so that they too can experience a future.
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7: Today, let's take a minute to remind ourselves that God clearly sees what we are facing. 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But God also sees when we have become complacent and are no longer doing our best to help each other, but instead are only concerned about our own well-being. So today is a good opportunity for us to reassess our commitment to the will of God. Do we just complain and criticize when assistance
13: assistance and support is what is really needed? Do we have a strategy to correct situations and occurrences that we know are wrong? Can we replace our fear with action and our insecurity with confidence, knowing that God has never, ever left us nor forsaken us in the midst of any crisis? Because God is eternally on our side. So let's get at it. Amen.
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Hey, girl, you gonna get them feet done before you rock them open-toed sandals? 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
3: 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Atlantic City, this is no gamble.
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8: Not a bad drive so far for your Friday morning on the Schuylkill I-95 of the Vine Expressway. Area bridges look good, so do 4255 and 295. 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
10: Victims were carrying out a vital mission. Their identities have not been released. Elsewhere, Delaware's capital is under a state of emergency. After a tornado ripped through Dover yesterday, tearing roofs off buildings, knocking down trees and power lines, and blocking roads. So far, no injuries have been reported, but authorities are asking residents to stay off the streets this morning. And in central Ohio, flooding forced a mandatory evacuation in Buckeye Lake after heavy rain sent the Licking River rising. Floodwaters also shut down both directions of I-70, with major flooding expected in that area right now and today. Meanwhile, Ricky and Cary, Indiana, thousands are still without power more than a week after severe storms hit, leaving some to question why the predominantly black city has been among the last areas restored. Utility company NIPSCO says race and income are not factors and blames extensive infrastructure damage. But residents say the outage highlights years of disinvestment, with spoiled food, lost business, and even schools closed, leaving some people feeling forgotten. For info on these stories and more, go to RickySmileyMorningShow.com. Now, here's a look at sports.
11: Rock T, the sports genius, is in the building.
12: What's up, man? Indiana Fever's Kelsey Mitchell sets WNBA record for consecutive 20-point games in a season. She just did 37 of them bad boys, man. She set the record last night against the Dallas Wings. Previous record holder was held by Las Vegas Aces' Asia Wilson. NBA star Minnesota Timberwolves' Anthony Edwards has been hit with a $14,000 a month child support bill to his ex, Alexandria. Wait for it, though. The money is for a kid he claims he's never met. Huh? In addition, the judge ordered Anthony to take out a life insurance policy worth $2.6 million with Alexandria named as the primary beneficiary. And he has to pay her legal fees of $21,000. It doesn't stop there, ladies and gentlemen. He's currently paying $3,000 a month to his other baby mama, so expect her to refile and ask for more money after this. That's a lot. I'm going to leave it right there. Brad, what you got coming up next in the hot spot?
13: Man, Donnell Jones and Joe went head-to-head in the Versus last night, and I got the details up next in the hot spot on the Ricky Smiley Morning Show.

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1: No, that was another song. But Brett, I did see it. Okay,
0: how'd it go?
1: So Donnell Jones, the lyrics were there, the mic was on, but the vocals weren't there, really.
0: Okay.
1: And
0: okay,
1: Joe was very smooth. Like, okay. Joe was hitting, yeah.
0: Okay. But anyway, I'm sure all the songs like took y'all back, you know, down memory lane and stuff, and y'all try not to pay attention to if the vocals wasn't that great, maybe, huh? Well, y'all, based on the fans' reviews, Joe did dominate the majority of the rounds. But either way, congratulations go out to both of them. They both did an amazing job. All right, y'all, we're going to wrap up the hot spot on that note. But if you miss any part of the show, make sure you check it out on the Ricky Smiley Morning Show podcast, available wherever you get your podcasts. 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Coming up next, we got Rock T with that HBCU. 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
13: They are giving him prune juice as we speak. Trust
14: 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Hilarious.
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18: 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Brigantine, I'm talking to you. 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
16: Good morning. In Philadelphia, we have a disabled vehicle in the Flat Bridge westbound, right at the upside of the bridge. The right lane is blocked, the area jammed. South Street eastbound is shut down, 5th Street to 3rd Street, due to a broken water main. The Schuylkill 95, the Vine Expressway looking good. We're looking good on 4255 and 295 as well. No big delays on 202, 422, or the Blue Routes at this point. 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Some sunshine today, the high 82. Clouds rolling tonight, maybe a shower. Low around 68. A good chance of showers and thunderstorms for Saturday. Otherwise, mostly cloudy, the high near 80s. At 65 and cloudy right now. 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
24: Which one of you petty ass, nappy neck, no edge, still wearing lace front and dookie brave ass done stole my baby scroll off my porch. But I don't know what the you was thinking, because it's scroll. But man, your dumb ass gonna be scrolling. And ain't nowhere around here to scroll but to the motherfucking Yellowstone. And so when I catch you at that Yellowstone, I'm yanking that big pamper, sour bottle drinking, noodle eating, pallet laying bitch, baby of yours up out my baby. And I'm going oops upside your head, because you're going to be stupid enough to steal the mother instead of telling your baby daddy and go buy you a stroller. Depending on how nice you want, you could sell a book or two of food stamps and get you a stroller. However I get is mine. Because if you think I'm going to be told poke big ass all the way up there here while you scrolling in my baby, you done lost your rabbit ass man. I'm going to give you 3 hours to bring my baby back to his porch where you got it from. You know where porch you got it off of. But see, I'm sitting around here on lay it down front porch now. So you go on sneak that around there and surprise me. Have me a nice little surprise when I get on back around there. And ask for that rat baby of yours and my baby. No, I ain't gonna do nothing to the baby. I ain't gonna do nothing to the baby. But he getting up out there. Because I'm ooh-wee. Ooh-wee. Just more than a name. It's a lifestyle.
25: 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Gary.
1: 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Who? I'm going to tell you who she is next. Biggest Smile in the Morning Show.

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0: Jai Lion jamming this morning. Dallas, Texas, Houston, 97.9 The Beat. Yes, sir. Magic 102, Star 94, Orlando. I see all y'all in the car. Birmingham, you already know what it is. Tuscaloosa, T-U-G. I see y'all, man. Everybody getting down. Appreciate y'all listening to the Rick Smiley Morning Show. Nashville, Louisville, Kentucky, Philadelphia, Pennsylvania. You know what it is. Yes, sir, man. Hey, we appreciate y'all. Thank y'all for listening to the Rick Smiley Morning Show. What up, John?
1: I'm good, man. I know just gearing everybody up for the weekend, man. And of course, hit me up on the gram at J-A-H Lion Sound.
0: J-A-H Lion Sound. Appreciate you, big dog.
1: My pleasure, man. Don't know.
0: All right, talk to me, Black Tony. Talk to me.
2: Hey, Rick, that is so exciting. This Darius Bradford, man.
0: And what up, Darius? What's going on? What Black Tony?
2: Oh, Black Tony's doing his own thing somewhere black and lying. That's what he do. And I like this excitement because I'm right where you at. I'm right where you at with coming with the truth. You know, Ricky, you
0: ever
2: hear something? Just hear me for a minute. I ain't going to be long today. You've been wrong for so long that after a while, wrong just starts feeling normal. You know, like you've been in a relationship so messy that after a while, you don't even know it's messy no more.
0: Right.
2: That's terrible. Well, listen here. You know, they say the first step to change is admitting you got a problem before you can get better.
0: Right.
2: And
0: it's
2: this
0: true.
2: On me. This on me, Rick.
0: Yeah.
2: And this morning, Rick, I've been consistently not coming to work, but enough is enough. First of all, I like to, like you did, shout outs. I like to shout out, apologize to St. Louis at 96.3, Dallas at 94.5, Birmingham.
0: 97.9. Yeah.
2: Yep. All of that. And because too many black men are getting impressed by me and Tony and not coming to work. Everybody
0: right.
2: this morning, I just want to tell y'all, they have to come to an end. And it stops today because I am very clear that this is my problem, not y'all's. And I'd also like to
0: Rocking,
2: Jai Lion, DeBrat, Gary, Special K, Alfreda, Rita, everybody, because y'all are consistent. And
0: right.
2: they say before you can get better, before you can start something new, you got to end something old.
0: And that's right.
2: Today,
0: Let
2: me tell you something. It's a lot of people out there. I done seen y'all consistently get up. Y'all been up, and then I checked the time slot.
0: Uh-huh.
2: Y'all get up before a lot of people, and here I am coming to one black sheep along with Black Tony, and we over here causing mess like this at this job potential space of employment.
0: So what's your point, Darius?
3: Yeah.
2: Listen, you ain't finna discourage me. I have said that today is today. What you mean? What's my point? I said today I stopped this mess, and I'm looking forward to being where I need to be because this is an opportunity. And everybody listening to all these cities, stop today. You don't have to continue living that lie. Stop.
0: Right.
2: And that's what I'm doing today.
0: Right. Mm-hmm. So are you coming to work today?
2: Oh, no. See, I ain't gonna lie to you. Today is the day that I stopped. I sought another day. You can't do two things at the same time. How am I gonna stop this? There's no way I've been there. But what I will tell the truth about is I definitely, listen to me, this gonna sound crazy.
0: Yeah.
2: I'm definitely not coming up in there today. That's the start that I'm starting with.
0: Okay. That makes sense.
2: You get
0: right.
2: what I'm saying?
0: Yeah. I got you.
3: I understand.
2: Do you get what I'm saying? And
0: I
2: can't nobody in there and say I lied today?
0: Right. Yeah.
2: Did I lie today?
0: No, you didn't.
3: Yeah.
2: Okay. Now, well, the truth shall set me free, and we'll see Monday.
0: Okay. All right, Darius. That's
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27: We have a crash on 95 southbound before you get to the Betsy Ross Bridge. The shoulder is blocked. A jammer from Cottman Avenue, a five-minute delay. The Schuylkill eastbound jamming up Girard Avenue to South Street, westbound University to South Street. 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Your forecast, some sunshine today, the high 82. Clouds roll in tonight, maybe a shower. Low around 68. A good chance of showers and thunderstorms for Saturday. Otherwise, mostly cloudy, the high near 80. Some sunshine for Sunday with another chance of showers and thunderstorms for the high near 84. It's 65 and sunny right now. 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
12: Let's take a look at the roadways. Here's traffic.
13: We're jammed on 95 southbound, Cotton Tower, Mingo. The Schuylkill eastbound jamming up Montgomery Drive to South Street, westbound University to Vine, and westbound again the Boulevard to Gladwin. 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
15: All in the building. Woo! Hey! Clarissa, what's up?
16: Hey, what's going on, Ricky?
15: Hey, happy to have you. First of all, congratulations on winning the WBC and the WBA middleweight titles last week.
16: Thank you so much. Thank you.
15: How did it feel to win the belt for the second time?
16: Well, you know what? It actually felt great to get my sixth round knockout in front of 17,000 plus people and just have some of the biggest stars in Atlanta there. The biggest stars in the world was there at the fight, and I put on a great performance.
17: That's what's up. So, Clarissa, what's up? It's Brett, girl.
16: Hey, girl. You know I love you.
17: I love you, too. So, you actually had to drop 38 pounds over a 14-week training camp to make that 160-pound middleweight limit. Now,
16: yes,
17: everybody want to know, girl, what is the secret? How did you do it?
16: Well, one, I have to say that secret is God. And then I have a great S&C trainer, Kiana. And we trained four times a week with strength and conditioning. I did boxing every day and drinking a gallon of water a day.
17: Mm. Ooh, a whole gallon. That's a lot of water.
15: Okay. And let me say this right quick. I just want to compliment you for having so much class. I sat there and I think I got more excited to bring

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0: Renee killed that, man. He's going to be on the One Voice Cruise with us. OneVoiceCruise.com for all the details. And listen, we're back with boxing middleweight champion Clarissa Shields. Clarissa, thank you for coming early this morning. Just thank you for being so sweet. Thank you for doing the podcast. I cannot wait to that episode. That was such a great interview. We had
1: You're welcome. Much fun. Anytime, and I can't wait to drop either. It's gonna be a good time.
0: Yeah, man. Now, what is your first post match meal?
1: I think I went straight to Rock South. I wanted my chicken and yams and mac and cheese and greens and rice and cabbage.
2: Come on now.
1: Yes. and like the honey cornbread. Yes, I did. Yes.
0: We went down there the day you told me to go down there. They was closed. I was so mad.
1: Because they be closed on Tuesdays, I think.
0: Yeah.
1: Tuesdays.
0: Mm.
3: So now, Clarissa, you and I have something in common. We both abstain from sex.
4: Oh, my God.
3: But you mentioned abstaining from sex leading up to the fight. So how hard was it, and how did Papoose feel about that?
1: Well, this is me and Pap fourth fight together, so he's used to it now, but it's still hard. And Pap try to make himself be really busy when I'm in camp, knowing that we have to sustain from sex. So Pap be in the studio, Pat be traveling and having meetings, but when we together, we still like sleep together and like everything, but it's still like, you know, he's a good looking man, I'm a good looking woman, you know what I'm saying? So
3: now I heard something too about pregnancy, honey. Did you take a pregnancy test?
1: I was just saying, like, y'all, I haven't had sex in a while. Like, once I was able to, you know, it went down. That's all I was saying. I wasn't, but also too, I was like, kind of like, you were supposed to laugh at that. Like, you weren't supposed to be like, oh, my gosh, she's really... It's like, no, I'm fighting at the end of the year, you guys. I'm not pregnant.
3: Okay.
1: Not yet. Calm down.
5: Okay, now back to the sex. How long before a fight do you abstain?
1: 6 weeks.
5: Okay. Ooh. Okay. Well,
1: I have to, though.
0: The hell are you talking about?
5: Hey, six man. Weeks. Okay.
0: Wait a damn minute, man.
4: Because what does it do? Does it make you weaker, or does it make you have to... It just makes your focus better, huh?
1: No, sex makes you weaker.
4: Oh,
1: right. You guys don't feel weak after sex?
5: I mean,
4: well, yeah, of course we want to go to sleep, but then I want a sandwich the next morning or right
1: exactly,
4: after.
1: Exactly, but it's like, it just makes you too relaxed. It's too relaxed for a person who has to train and get up and train 3 or 4 times a day. And then you can't eat the food you want to eat, and then you got to spar. And I don't know about y'all, but you ever had like a pit bull or something chasing you? You want to have your legs. You want to be able to go. And sometimes your legs will leave you if you just been out here just, you know, having sex and orgasming everywhere.
5: Okay. Yeah. All right.
4: Okay.
5: Well, on that subject, like, what is the craziest thing you've ever done for love?
1: For love? The craziest thing that I've ever done?
5: Yep.
1: Shoot. I mean, we all did some crazy stuff for some love now.
5: Jumping on cars, you know, standing outside his apartment, yelling, like throwing clothes out.
1: I'm not one of those women, though. I'm not one of those women who's like doing crazy things for love. Like, no, I think the crazy thing that I've done is I've busted out some windows. But that was back when I was like,
4: yeah.
1: I was
4: bust
1: like 17,
4: 18.
1: Out your car.
3: I think I was 20, actually.
1: Yeah.
4: Yeah. I busted a tire, too.
1: Then I was going to run him over with my car, but I didn't do it.
4: Oh!
1: Okay. But that's it, though. That was way back in the day.
5: That was just trying to run over him. No big deal.
1: 10 years ago.
0: Yeah, God has delivered all of us from that craziness.
1: Yes, he has. Crazy ass days.
0: So if boxing disappeared tomorrow and nobody knew you as Clarissa Shields, the fighter, what career would you be working in?
1: I would just be a mother, to be honest with you. I don't think I would do a sport. If nobody knew who I was, I would just be a mom. Like, I'm a very simple person. Like, I like to make sure that my bills are paid, I got me a nice car, that my house is clean, and that the kids are good. So my sister has 3 kids, and they're like my kids. So my niece get whatever she want. My nephew just turned 12. He's about to start playing football and basketball. And I have a 9-year-old nephew, a Gemini, and he's doing backflips. I mean, 10 in a row. He needs to go to the Olympics.
0: Mm. All right, y'all. One word answer, lightning round questions. Favorite place to travel?
1: Aruba.
0: Okay. Worst habit?
1: Worst habit? Probably on social media, responding to these, you know, haters.
0: Mm-hmm. Favorite cheat meal?
1: Soul food. Oxtails, peas, and rice.
4: Yes, oxtails. Sorry.
0: Okay. First job. First job.
1: Boxing has been my only job I've ever had in my life.
0: Yep. Okay. Salt or sugar on grits?
1: Ugh, salt. Do not put no sugar on my grits.
0: There you go. There you go. You better tell the people. Hey, Clarissa, thank you so much. We are so happy to have you. We're so proud of you. Thank you for being so kind and loving. And thank you for inviting us into your family. And Gary, was that your fight? Everybody had a good time.
1: He told me it was there.
0: Yeah. Oh, he went live. He went live with two.
1: He's spoiled now.
0: Two damn people watching.
1: He
0: went live on the damn live.
4: He represented.
0: Right. Let everybody know how they can follow you and how they can see your documentary.
1: Yeah, follow me on all social medias at Claressa Shields. For those who don't know how to spell my name, it's C-L-A-R-E-S-S-A Shields, S-H-I-E-L-D-S. And that's on all platforms from YouTube to Instagram to Facebook, all blue check marks. And what else? Oh, and you can find my biopic on Prime Video, and you can stream all my music. It's under my name too, Claressa Shields. We got Good Life that just dropped, Run Your Mouth, and Poke the Quote.
0: Daddy. Hey, we should play your song after the break. Y'all give it up and show your love for Claressa Shields, y'all.
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5: Let's take a look at the roadways. Here's traffic.
6: Almost an hour delay now on the Pennsylvania Turnpike westbound before you get to Fort Washington. Direct lanes are blocked by a crash at Stanford from Willow Grove. A crash on the Schuylkill eastbound before you get to South Street at Stanford from Montgomery Drive. 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Your forecast, some sunshine today, the high 82. Clouds roll in tonight, maybe a shower, the low around 68. A good chance of showers and thunderstorms for Saturday. Otherwise, mostly cloudy, the high near 80. Some sunshine for Sunday with another chance of showers and thunderstorms with a high near 84. It's 66 and sunny right now. 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I'm in Evans. 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

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Happy Friday. It's Classics 107.9, Philly's favorite classic R&B. We are the sound of Philadelphia. It's Derek Sampson, D Sampson 215 on Instagram, holding it down for Shayla Scott. And make sure you go to onevoyagecruise.com. Why? 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I'm talking King George, 803 Fresh, and Fat Daddy. 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

0: Middays with Shayla. My name is Derek Sampson, holding it down for Shayla Scott right here on Classics 107.9. Philly's favorite classic R&B. We are the sound of Philadelphia on this Friday. Happy Friday, August 21st, 2026. On this day in 1879, the Oldsmobile was founded. I feel like some people still driving them Oldsmobiles around from 1879. 1911, the Mona Lisa was stolen. On this day in 1950, Althea Gibson becomes the first African-American woman on a U.S. tennis tour. 1968, James Anderson Jr. became the first Black Marine to receive the Medal of Honor for his bravery in Vietnam. And most importantly, with school right around the corner in 1974, which was not that long ago, the Equal Educational Opportunities Act was enacted. And some national days are also on the calendar. Today is National Brazilian Blowout Day. Blowout. Blowout. No slip of the tongue, no Freudian mistakes here. Blowout. National Brazilian Blowout Day. It's also National Kool-Aid Day. Oh, my favorite flavor was orange. Or Sharkleberry Finn, if I could find it. Raise your hand if you remember that flavor, Sharkleberry Finn. It had a shark on it. I think it was pink. It was like strawberry and something else, I think, was the flavor. Sharkleberry Finn. Wow, yes. National Kool-Aid Day. It's also National Men's Grooming Day, which I'm a big fan of. I'm glad that it's becoming more mainstream to keep yourself groomed, not only from the head up, but from the neck down. And shout out to all my 65 and older. It's National Senior Citizens Day. Did they raise the age? Is it 67? They need to go back the other way. National Sweet Tea Day and National Poets Day. So celebrate with those the way you wish on this Friday. It's Classics 107.9. Good morning.
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kind of upbeat and poppy for a sad love song. Tony Braxton right here on Classics 107.9, Philly's favorite classic R&B. We are the Sound of Philadelphia. My name is Derek Sampson, DSampson215 on Instagram. And good morning to Mother Flo. Good morning with Tanya Clement. Good morning, Brian Scott. I appreciate you all for listening. Keep the love coming.

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I have a few. 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Derek Sampson in for Shayla Scott. 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

The Isley Brothers' voyage to Atlantis. I believe Shayla's on her voyage to Atlantis. It may be one of the ports on the cruise she's on. I'm not sure. Not completely sure. It's Classics 107.9, Philly's favorite classic R&B. We are the sound of Philadelphia. Happy Friday, August 21st to you. If you're celebrating a birthday today, you're not alone. Happy birthday posthumously to Count Basie, also to Wilt Chamberlain. Happy birthday, Khalees. Yes, still bringing the milkshakes to the yard. Usain Bolt. And a very happy birthday goes out to the funny Loretta Devine, who I'll be featuring today on Run That Back that you don't want to miss. It's Classics 107.9. Good morning.

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2: Time to take a break for prayer. Today, dear God, we pray for improved spiritual vision. 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We seek to be able to recognize when our assistance is needed, even when no word may have been spoken. And we ask you, dear God, to love and direct our steps, guide and protect our very existence during these times of change and uncertainty. Please, dear God, improve our spiritual vision. Amen and hallelujah.
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So back then, I guess you had to call people or page them. But now, you just text you up. We all know what that means. It's Classics 107.9, Philly's favorite classic R&B. We are the sound of Philadelphia. Derek Sampson holding it down for Shayla Scott. Middays with Shayla. And from one unibrow brother to another, it's I'll Be Sure.

0: down on Sunday. It's going down on Sunday. Yes, Lady B's basement party. Going down on Sunday. It's Classics 107.9, Philly's favorite classic R&B. We are the sound of Philadelphia. Derek Sampson holding it down for Shayla Scott. And yes, Sunday. Platinum Productions is bringing Lady B's annual basement party at the Dell Music Center, the 23rd. 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I'll see you at the show.
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Yes, Confunction kicking off the 11 o'clock hour right here on Middays with Shayla. It's Derek Sampson holding it down for Shayla Scott. 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

0: He'll be aboard the One Voyage 2026 cruise. 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Happy Friday, Naya Blackwell. I appreciate you listening. I've got Pleasure, Stevie Wonder, and more coming up for you after this.
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20: 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James Harden is staying in Cleveland, signing a three-year, $97 million deal to remain with the Cavs through the 28-29 season with a player option kicker. By the end of his contract, Harden will become the fourth player in NBA history to make over $500 million in their career. He joins other generational players like LeBron James, Kevin Durant, and Steph Curry. He turns 37 on August 26th, so this deal probably serves as a nice early birthday present for the ninth most prolific scorer in NBA history. Harden won the 2018 league MVP, a three-time scoring champ, and two-time assist champ. You might not like some parts of his game, but Harden knows how to get buckets and cash checks with the best of them. Many are going to look at that list of $500 million players and say that Harden doesn't have a championship, so maybe he doesn't fit in that list. But what are your thoughts on the deal? 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

0: basement party this Sunday, but I want somebody to start shaking these phone lines. 610-538-1131. Be caller number 9. I've got tickets for you to see the Gorilla Urban Orchestra. Yes, they'll be here Sunday, September 6th, 6 p.m. at City Winery. You want the tickets? 610-538-1131. 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

0: 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Shameless plug, but I'm always looking for new friends. In fact, I'm going to find me a new friend right now. 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
0: 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You are caller number 9 walking into the weekend a winner. 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
1: 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Middays with Jayla. That's my girl.

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I'm back. Kids Laughs, Culture, and Conversation with the Rick Smiley Morning Show. 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
3: 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How's that?
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Dell, of course, she'll be there, Sweet Tea, as we salute Lady D's annual basement party right here inside the Midday Cafe on Classics 107.9, the real sound of Philadelphia with me. Heavy hitter, Bent Rock. I'm going to salute some of the people that will be there, like Sweet Tea. I'm going to salute Kwame, Kumo D, Large Professor. Let's see. Let's do the Force MDs. They're going to be there. So let's kick it in right now as we salute the basement party. Only days away at the Dell, Lady B, Touchstone, and the Force MDs on Classics 107.9.

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0: He'll be there. Kwame, salute to Kwame. Of course, days away. Inside Lady B's Basement Party at the Dell on Classics 107.9, The Real Sound of Philadelphia with me, heavy hitter Bent Rock. I salute, of course, my big sis Lady B, and of course Touchstone putting it down at the Dell this Sunday, August 23rd. All right, I'll be there too. Yeah, I'm always there. It's always packed. I'll tell you, get there early. Okay. Days away. Don't forget, folks, I'll be back tonight at 9 o'clock inside the Classic Spins from 9 until midnight at DJ Bent Rock on my IG, Bent Rock on Facebook. Hang around. Derek Sampson hanging out. Fisela, he's got more Philly's Classic R&B coming up for you Friday afternoon right here on Classics 107.9.
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1: Chaka, chaka, chaka, chaka, chaka, Khan. 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

0: Philly's own The Fresh Prince and DJ Jazzy Jeff. Summertime winding down, actually. It's Classics 107.9, Philly's favorite classic R&B. We are the sound of Philadelphia. Derek Sampson in for Shayla Scott. Middays with Shayla. Almost got a little tongue twisted right there. Shout out to everybody still continuing to hit me up about National Kool-Aid Day. They did not know today is National Kool-Aid Day. Why August 21st? I don't know. But orange, I said, was one of my favorite flavors. And yes, a lot of you remember Sharkleberry Finn. It was a blend of strawberry, orange, and banana. I didn't really, it just had a taste and it was good. Almost tastes like gum, bubble gum, maybe? I don't know. Anyway, what is your favorite flavor? A lot of people are coming in with colors. I said flavors, people. Red and purple are not flavors. Okay, they are. I know what you mean. Keep it coming. DSampson215 on Instagram. Let me know your favorite Kool-Aid flavors. And do you still drink Kool-Aid? I have not had Kool-Aid probably in about 10 years. Seriously. Yeah, I wouldn't. Now I feel like I feel obligated to go out and buy a couple packets, mix it up, and make it to sort of end summer. Yeah, okay. I'll think about it. It's Classics 107.9.
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2: A raccoon in Virginia celebrated a little too hard, y'all.
0: Wait, what?
2: Officials are saying that this very intoxicated bandit broke into a liquor store, tore up the shelves. You got to see the pictures. There's liquor bottles all over the aisle. Sipped it all up, got wasted, and passed out in the bathroom.
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3: Oh. 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

Michael Jackson, such a beautiful, beautiful song. Definitely on my top 10 favorite, maybe even my top 5 favorite Michael Jackson songs. Human Nature, yeah. It's Classics 107.9, Philly's favorite classic R&B. We are the Sound of Philadelphia. Derek Sampson in for a vacationing Shayla Scott. Middays with Shayla. And coming up, we run that back with the birthday lady, Loretta Devine. She's in the kitchen cooking with Miss Pat and Danny Rose. You don't want to miss it. It's very funny. Philly doing Philly. His boys, the men. Good afternoon.

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4: 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It's you.
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Jackson 5 version of this, All I Do Is Think of You. Yes, pretty good. But this one, true. Sounding good on this Friday afternoon. It's Classics 107.9, Philly's favorite classic R&B. We are the sound of Philadelphia. Derek Sampson holding it down for A Vacation and Shayla Scott. Middays with Shayla and good afternoon, Seawood 74. She says, yes, colors are flavors. Yellow, blue, green. Okay, all right, I get it. Kool-Aid colors are flavors. I got it.

0: Well, that does it for me. Listen, I appreciate all the love y'all have shown me these last 2 days. I love that it took 3 men to hold it down for vacationing Shayla Scott. It's Middays with Shayla right here on Classics 107.9, Philly's favorite classic R&B. We are the sound of Philadelphia. My name is Derek Sampson, D. Sampson 215. Shout out to Bent Rock, who held it down and put in double overtime, not only doing the Midday Cafe mix, but also holding it down for Shayla on Monday, Tuesday, and Wednesday. And, you know, I stepped in on Thursday, Friday, kind of end your week. And then shout out to Ace Vidal. He's going to be here next week on Monday and Tuesday. Yes. So Shayla will return on Wednesday, Lord willing. But again, 3 men to do the work of that one superwoman. Yes. Missing her, but we got another superwoman on the roster over here, Lady B, and she is going to party down this Sunday. If it's not too late, get your tickets at our website, classicsphilly.com. And make sure you check me out on Sunday afternoon while you're getting dressed, while you're getting ready. Look, I know some of us are trifling. Listen to me while you're going out to find an outfit to wear that night. Yeah, I know how we do. We wait till the last minute. Anyway, all the details about the party are on our website, classicsphilly.com. And you can find me on Instagram at dsampson215. Lady B, DJ Touchtone, Tatiana are here to kick your weekend off the right way. 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

0: WPPZ, Gonzalk in Philadelphia. She's the jock that started hip-hop, and her name is on the Walk of Fame.
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0: All right, touch and tie. That's how I'm feeling today.
1: Yeah.
0: Because everybody is coming at me for something. I'm feeling like, what you going to do for me? I'm tired. I'm tired.
1: It's called reciprocation.
2: The weekend is still young. We're not even there yet.
0: Okay, we're not even there yet.
2: Yes. Right.
0: What the fashizies?
3: What in the world?
0: What in the hell? Happy Friday, squad.
1: What up, though? Happy Friday. Cheers to the freaking weekend. Basement party weekend, baby.
0: Oh, my God.
1: Mm-hmm.
0: We're going to kick it off with a 4-hour basement party on the radio.
1: Yeah.
0: Kwame said he's going to call us later. And Christopher Williams just called and said he's on his way out of nowhere.
1: Okay.
0: Like he's just going to drop by.
1: All right.
0: Because he can, I guess.
1: Yeah, I mean, you know. That's Chris.
0: It's Chris.
1: He can do it.
0: We've got tickets to give away to see Jeffrey Osborne.
1: Yes, we do.
0: The Whispers and Howard Hewitt. Culture catch up, crazy news. You know how we do. It's Friday. I can't wait. Ah! Oh, yeah, and people that are still calling me for tickets 2 days before the show.
1: The answer is no.
0: Step on your own toe.
1: Yeah.
0: That's what you do. Do it for me. It's Friday. Welcome to the show. Let's go.

0: 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This City Council President Kenyatta Johnson, and I'm tapped in with my sister, Lady B, on Classics 107.9.
1: I don't know where my baby is, but I'll find him somewhere, somehow. I've gotta let him know how much I care. I'll never give up looking for my baby.

0: 7 is the... Almost
1: whoa,
0: said it.
1: Whoa, whoa, whoa.
0: It's Classics 107.9.
1: Like your job, right?
0: I do. Oh,
1: come on. What are we doing? It
0: came too far to lose it now.
1: I was about to say, I mean, today's the anniversary. This how you going to go out on your 46? This is what we doing? That's how you feeling.
0: Okay, after 7 is the bomb.
1: Thank
0: That's
1: you.
0: That's what I was going to
1: Thank
0: say.
1: Thank you.
0: And so will be the One Voyage Cruise 2026.
1: Jesus.
0: I'm talking about everybody from Rick Ross to T.I. to Eric Benet, Keith Sweat, Ricky Smiley, and D.O. Hughley. Please tell them where to get these cabins touched.
1: OneVoyageCruise.com, or if you old school, call 214-495-1963.
0: All right.
1: Mm-hmm.
0: Get your cabins today, people.
1: Yeah, stop playing.
0: Now, I have a new reason why I want to go.
1: Why is that?
0: Because I want to curse at Ricky Smiley.
1: Oh.
0: Did y'all watch Family Feud last night?
2: Ricky.
0: Did you watch it? Todd, did you watch?
1: I missed
3: no,
1: it.
3: I
1: didn't.
0: All right, let me represent for y'all real quick. So they win the game, his team. They go to the final, you know.
1: Yeah, Fast Five.
0: There you go, whatever. The question is, what's an event where a man wants to sit front row?
1: Right.
0: Now, sis from Escape, she says, automatically, strip club.
1: Right.
0: Bing, bing, bing, bing, bing. Plenty of points.
1: Right.
0: They asked Ricky. He also said strip club. But when Steve said, give me another answer,
1: yeah.
0: He said church.
3: What?
0: Church.
1: Church.
0: Church.
1: Rick.
0: It cost him the money, too. Church.
1: Rick.
0: Why didn't anyone say at a sporting event?
1: Come on, Rick.
0: Because every man wants to sit courtside.
3: Yeah.
1: Hello.
0: You know what? So mad.
1: Rick.
0: So the next person to see Ricky, tell him I say at 3 o'clock after school.
3: Or let's do it.
1: What?
3: Them today.
1: Damn, Ricky. Come on.
0: Damn, Ricky. It's Classics 107.9. We're going to pay these bills. And we're going to be back with some culture catch up.
1: Yes.
0: Dum Dum Diddy.
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0: basically, they're saying it's best to get it from the horse's mouth. 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
0: 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That's all we do.
2: Yep.
0: And we get our party on.
2: And do.
0: And we really won't get it on today because it's Friday. I can't wait for 5 o'clock.
1: Come on now.
0: Yes. All right, Touch. Culture Catch-Up's on its way.
1: What we got?
0: Your future ex-wife, Jill Scott, is killing it. Just know that. Just
1: I
0: know that. And a message for Jamie Foxx and our boy, Schooly D.
1: Oh, Lord.
0: Get ready for some diaper changing and sleepless nights.
1: Oh, boy.
0: Yep. Big congratulations are going out to our girl, MC Light. And in a serious note, prayers go up for the Earth, Wind, and Fire drummer.
1: Okay.
0: Yeah. Culture Catch-Up coming up in a minute. Keep it locked right here. We're Classics 107.9.

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2: So, y'all, my future ex-wife, hi, Miss Jill. She's celebrating the ultimate comeback.
1: Why she gonna be your ex, though?
2: I mean, listen, I can mess some things up.
1: Dang!
3: Oh, my God.
2: Nonetheless, after taking some time away from recording, her recent project, To Whom It May Concern, debuted in the top 10 on multiple Billboard charts. Jill says she's still about staying true to her sound, connecting with fans and doing what she loves most, writing, performing, and creating, and she does it all well.
1: I was going to say that. Woo, I'm still on a high from her concert.
3: Oh, my God. It was amazing,
1: yes,
3: wasn't it?
1: Yes. Take us back.
3: Yes. His future ex-wife did that.
1: So while Mary J. Blige says that she wishes she had children, meanwhile, Jamie Foxx says he was a little nervous about having another baby at 58. Well, he told E! News that his age had him on the fence until he ran into Al Pacino, who had a child at 83.
3: He damn sure did.
2: Yeah, yeah.
1: Jamie joked that seeing Pacino made him realize, oh, I'm good. Now he's embracing this new chapter with his girlfriend, Alice Huckstep.
3: Wow, he's about to be a new daddy at 58. Guess what? Got to shout out Schoolie D. He has a 4-month-old son.
2: Oh, wow.
3: Okay.
2: Schoolie.
3: Triple OG still making
1: burn.
3: Babies. Okay, man. All right, y'all. My girl MC Lyte is deservingly getting her flowers for standing up for artists. So recently, she just received the Sound Exchange Music Fairness Award for pushing for musicians to get paid when their music is played on traditional radio like ours. I love her for this.
2: Love it.
3: Lyte has even taken his fight to Capitol Hill, saying that artists deserve to be respected, protected, and fairly compensated.
1: I know that's right.
3: I know that's right. It's another big moment for my sister ahead of her Rock and Roll Hall of Fame induction. Clap it up for my girl, MC Lyte.
2: Yes.
3: Love her. And all right, y'all, lastly, in some serious news, Earth, Wind & Fire drummer John Parrish, remember? He was rushed to the hospital.
2: Yeah.
3: Yeah, well, after being in an induced coma, he has waken up and is showing progress. And his family and the rest of his bandmates are asking us to keep him in prayer. His wife, Kathy Merrick, expressed hope for his recovery, describing the journey as a marathon. They have started a GoFundMe page to support John and his wife during this difficult time. So do us a favor and make a donation and keep him in prayer.
2: Prayers up and speed to recovery.
3: And that, ladies and gentlemen, is today's Culture Ketchup, brought to you by PA Health and Wellness and WellCare. Two names, one company.
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3: Rock boy.
0: And for the first time, the Large Professor. 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
0: Right, Birds, Coach Nick.
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0: 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So obviously all I do is think about Maxwell.
1: That you do.
0: Because I had a dream, y'all.
1: Oh, Lord.
0: I had a dream. It was my birthday, and I got to the radio station, and y'all had him sitting in his big chair with Moed and roses just waiting for me.
1: Oh, talk about pretty wings, huh?
0: I'm just saying.
2: A girl can dream. Hold on to that dream.
3: Yep, or either that or call some of your industry friends that you've known for 46 years. That's a great anniversary gift. I'm just saying.
2: You want to be very fortunate.
1: Hello, I see what you did there. Okay.
0: I can't.

0: One of my favorites, the Mighty OJs, that classic TSOP. Mm-hmm. That's Eddie Spaghetti, Walter, and Sammy doing that joint.
1: That's neat.
0: My darling, darling, sweet and tender. No, that's right. I can't wait for September the 3rd. That whole salute to the Sound of Philadelphia at the Dell is going to be amazing.
1: Oh, yeah, it's going to be a good time.
0: I don't know if any more of those $10 and $20 tickets are left, but whoever got them, they are lucky.
1: Right.
0: It's going to be a good night. It's also going to be a good day next Saturday, August 29th, as our city council president, Kenyatta Johnson, is bringing another appreciation day right there at Point Breeze and Tasker.
1: Okay.
0: It's got some good performances, too. Fabulous, Remy Ma and SWV.
1: SP, what up?
0: Okay.
1: Mm-hmm.
0: All for free. And you know we love the F word.
2: Free.
0: For all the details, log on, get infotained. While you're there, it's classicsphilly.com. All right, Touch, we'll be back with more of their favorites. And of course, I'm already laughing.
1: Yeah, man.
0: Today's crazy news.
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0: Okay, you were the one to come to my house and take my bandage off. 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
16: 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I don't want to look. I'm scared what it looks like. I took the bandage off, and I assured her that the wound was healing fine.
0: Woo, that part was so was scary. Now let's get to the physical therapy. My physical therapist, Pat, is in the building. Hey, Pat.
2: Hello, how are you?
0: Better now that you took care of me.
2: Yeah.
0: 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You got 10 more. 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You can do this. And you really proved that I could. Thank you so much.
2: You're welcome so much.
0: So listen, family, if you find yourself having surgery and you need some skill care, call Always Best Care 267-909-9248 or log on to TeamGreenABC.com.
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1: The next day, whenever he was ready. Just saying. Okay. It's Classics 107.9. 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
0: Yo.
1: Crazy news is coming up.
0: And it is.
1: And although this story is not a part of today's news, right. It is kind of crazy. So our boss, the CJ, Divine Martino, told me that my watermelon didn't have black seeds. Therefore, it didn't have a uterus to give birth to other watermelons. To that, I said, what? Like, come again?
0: It's Friday. That's all.
1: She's such the healthy person.
0: Yeah.
1: What are we going? Now I'm going to think about it. Every time I get a watermelon, I better see some damn black seeds.
0: Clearly, it's Friday around here.
1: It is Friday.
0: Jesus.
1: Ash doesn't have on any clothes.
0: Friday is Friday. Oh, my gosh. You just putting everybody on blast.
1: I'm just saying.
0: Oh.
1: Crazy.
0: Geez. Okay.
1: All right. Crazy news is on its way, though.
0: What are we talking about?
1: A sheep that took a bus ride.
0: Okay.
1: I did say a sheep. Okay.
0: All right.
1: Philadelphia's real-life Chucky is still on the loose. Where is he?
0: That joker.
1: Somebody need to find him and whoop his...
0: Right.
1: And today is National Seniors Day.
0: Okay.
1: And there's some seniors outside doing the most touch.
0: Crazy news up in 10.

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2: Happy Friday!
3: Cheers to the weekend.
4: What up, though? Happy Friday, ladies and gentlemen. So coming out of Germany, there's a sheep that escaped its enclosure and ended up at a bus company and climbed aboard an unlocked bus. The driver discovered the unexpected passenger during a walkthrough. And while everyone waited for the owner to arrive, the sheep ended up getting a ride through the bus company's giant-sized car wash. Apparently, he wasn't fazed because he stayed calm the whole time.
3: Yo, free transportation and a car wash. That sheep had a better afternoon than some of us.
4: That right there.
2: He still got to take his bad ass home, though.
4: Right. That right there.
2: All right, Todd, what you got?
3: So now from an unexpected passenger to a more unsettling situation right here in the city, police have identified 22-year-old Zymir Hughes as the suspects going around City Hall scaring people with a Chucky mask on. Mm. He even made several threats and harassed so many people. This is crazy. Police say the incidents happened during the early morning hours. And yeah, basically one woman, he even chased her and asked if she was ready to die.
2: You know what? He gonna run into the right person. Keep doing it.
4: On the wrong day.
2: Okay. I dare you. Mm-hmm.
3: But now, y'all, he's on the run. A warrant has been issued and they're looking for him in California or Nevada.
2: California or Nevada? You mean this dumb fool had traveling money?
3: He sure did.
2: You know what?
3: Nothing but time on his hands.
2: Okay. Clearly. That's what he's gonna have. Nothing but time.
4: That right there.
2: All right, did y'all know that today was National Senior Citizens Day?
3: No.
2: And apparently retirement looks a little different for some people. Let's start with Betty Bromage in the UK. She recently broke her own Guinness World Record by wing walking at 97 years old.
4: Wow.
2: She said she's been walking since she was 87. Like, that was a long time ago.
3: Right.
2: And used her latest attempt to raise money for the hospital stroke unit that took care of her. How dope is that?
4: Okay.
2: But wait, there's more. Then coming out of New Zealand, a great-grandfather, Ryan Murray, earned a Guinness World Record for the oldest male water skier at 94 years old.
4: Go ahead now.
2: Don't sleep on him. And then Neville Sandiford, also from New Zealand, became the world's oldest competitive male croquet player at 101 years old.
4: Hashtag goals.
2: That's all I was going to say. Now, I want to live that long and do some wing walking and croquet playing. I'm just saying.
4: And water skiing.
2: Y'all better do it. Happy National Seniors Day.
4: It is.
2: And that, ladies and gentlemen, is today's crazy news. Y'all know for a fact we cannot make this nonsense up.
4: At all.
2: We're Classics 107.9. Paying a few bills, taking a break. We'll be right back.

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0: And y'all know Alfreda's got that front page and Brett got the hot spot. 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
9: Watch for a crash on 95. Report brought to you by Staples. 95 southbound accident at Bridge Street in the left lane. That's heavy all the way back to Academy Road. More delays further southbound, Walwoodman Bridge to Enterprise Avenue and 420 to the Commodore Barry Bridge. Schuylkill Expressway, heavy westbound Boulevard to Belmont. Eastbound jams Montgomery Drive to the Vine. And we've got some volume on the Walwoodman Bridge. Eastbound the entire length heading into Jersey. Crash on the PA Turnpike eastbound between Norristown and Mid-County off to the shoulder. It's the most wonderful time of the year at Staples. They got back to school supplies as low as 25 cents, up to 40% off select tech and more at staples.com/back to school. Staples, that was easy. I'm Jason Lee. 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

0: Him too, Touch. He could have put his arms around me. I'm just saying.
1: You know what?
0: Take notes. It's Classics 107.9. So, Touch, you know you have a family member that just, you know, drops by.
1: Sure.
0: Doesn't call before they come or anything.
1: Mm-hmm.
0: Because they know they got it like that.
1: Right.
0: Well, that would be the case with Christopher Williams.
1: Okay.
0: Yeah. Like, he just called. He's here. We're going to talk to him in a minute.
1: All right.
0: Whatever.
1: Y'all stand by.
0: Crazy.

0: touch.
1: Yo.
0: Guess who knocked on the door unannounced and just came in the crib?
1: I'm told it's family.
0: It's family.
1: Yeah.
0: So I guess he can do that.
1: Yeah.
0: Christopher Williams, what's up?
1: What up, homie?
2: What up, Tush? What's up, bro?
1: What's happening?
0: Oh, how you doing, baby?
2: I'm good. Happy anniversary.
0: I know. Do you believe that 46 years on the radio today?
2: No. Tomorrow's my anniversary, my birthday.
0: Really?
1: Happy birthday.
0: Happy
2: Last
0: birthday
2: day of
0: to
2: season.
0: You.
1: There you go.
0: I know, because my season is next, September the 6th. So
2: yep.
0: Y'all can move aside.
2: Wait.
0: You had your turn.
2: You shared a birthday with my favorite person on earth.
1: Who's that?
2: Christopher Williams III is September 6th.
0: See?
1: Oh.
0: We're special people, Virgos.
2: Oh
0: yeah. But right now, we're going to talk about how special you are.
2: Thank you.
0: Welcome to Philly once again. You're going to appear at the City Winery tonight.
2: I'm at the winery again tonight.
0: 6:30 for a dinner show.
2: Yes.
0: Bringing them promises. Promises.
2: Yeah. All I see.
0: You know what? How does it make you feel that we still fan out over you the way we do and we scream? Speaking of the ladies.
2: It feels good. It feels good. Actually,
0: because you're still cute as a button.
2: Thank you, babe.
0: But other than that, we really are mad about you. How does that feel?
2: It feels great. I mean, humbling after all these years. We're 130 now. So.
1: Damn.
2: we're biblical now. So
1: see.
2: It's humbling. You know what it is, Lady B. It's like, you know, after all these years, we get to still do what we love. And one of the reasons we were talking about the singles, like loving this career and loving what we're passionate about. But
0: yeah.
2: As things evolve and change, we got to get used to the changes in it. And sometimes we could be like, oh, I'm so sick of that. But then we really look at it. We're like, man, this is the best bad that I could have in my life. I still get to sing and entertain for people. So
0: yeah.
2: Whatever's wrong business-wise or the little quirks in it, I take it.
0: You know what? I will double down on that because I love coming here every day to put a smile on people's faces. And that's rewarding in itself.
3: Word up.
0: Yeah, the bosses and the hierarchies might get on my nerves sometimes. But still in all, I love what I do.
2: No doubt.
0: And I know that you do. And you still sound good, too.
2: Oh, my God. And that's the thing. When them radio voices, once you hear them, you never lose them in your mind. Radio don't seem the same when you lose the voices to the radio.
0: It's so true.
3: That's true.
0: When I'm in a store and I open my mouth, people's heads turn like, oh, my God, that's you.
2: I know they do.
0: Yep.
2: Because yep. I would do the
0: so
2: same
0: crazy.
2: Thing.
0: So crazy. All right. City Winery tonight. We're all going to be there because we love you. But I have been waiting and begging for this new Christopher Williams album. You want to stop playing with my feelings. What are we doing?
2: I'm doing it. We got the single next month. We had a 3-month glitch. Coming back up to 29 years, we had a logistic issue. I forgot
0: okay.
2: I was in the music business. We got past that.
3: Okay.
2: Everything's great. War and Peace is back on schedule. We did change the single from Gentleman to Bad That You Have. So the new single, Bad That You Have, will be coming out next month. Full video, full content video, new photo shoots. We're just going hard. We're going full blast radio like old school.
0: Go hard or go home. Okay, yeah. But the title though, Bad That You Have, huh?
2: See, it's really like, it's not really bad, it's really great. Like, again, like, we take the beautiful things in life sometimes, and they become so good to us, like relationships, love, that we sometimes forget that we got to keep pouring into them. And we'll go, oh, you know, like, I love being Lady B, but the people at this, they don't understand about real radio, whatever. But
0: right.
2: You got to look through it and say, I'll keep the bad that I have. And I think that pertains to relationships.
0: It's basically what we just said.
1: Yeah. Yes.
2: And that's what the new single's about. And that's why I kind of outweigh Gentleman's the bop. It's the perfect date night.
0: Okay.
2: But I'm going to save Gentleman for spring, and we're going to rock over the one
0: right.
2: to a bad that you have. Plus, I got
0: Here
2: a ballad
0: for
2: Losing Sides.
0: Yes.
2: I can't wait till y'all hear that Losing Sides.
0: Oh, nice. I can't wait to hear it either. I love you like a fat kid loves cake. You already know
2: Thank
0: that.
2: You, baby. You know
0: Thanks for
2: too.
0: Stopping by the crib today. We appreciate you.
3: Yes.
2: I'll try to call ahead this next time.
0: No, you're not. You're just going to knock on the door
1: like
0: you always
1: do. Yeah, you're just going to pop up and kick in the door.
0: It's okay.
1: But your family, you can do that.
0: You can do that.
1: Yeah.
0: Welcome, Matt. It's always out for you, honey.
2: Thank you, babe.
0: 6:30 tonight, the City Winery. Be there or be nowhere. Christopher Williams is in town.
1: Yeah, yeah.
0: Thank you, honey.
2: Come on, Philly.
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0: Hey, Touch, you already know we are here for a grown and sexy good time. Mad love to the Dell for bringing two iconic bands to the stage. I'm talking

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4: 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Crash 95 southbound at Bridge Street. It's blocking the left lane. Traffic crawling back to Academy Road. PA Turnpike westbound. The off-ramp to Mid-County is closed right now with an overturned truck. Also on the Turnpike westbound, crash clear between Willow Grove and Virginia Drive. That's heavy. And we've got a crash westbound now between Ben Salem and Willow Grove, blocking the center lane with stop-and-go delays. Taco Bell's 2016 favorites are back. The Naked Chicken Chalupa

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0: That's how I feel right now. What a life. I give away money that's not mine, Touchstone.
1: Yeah.
0: I just love me some 1-800-TRUCK-WRECK. Because we are out here doing what? 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
1: Yes, we are.
0: It is amazing. 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
1: God bless her.
0: Going to school and working. 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
0: Okay, and she got $2,500. What?
1: Mm-hmm.
0: Ah, feels so good. 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

0: 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So Touch, you know I met Stevie a couple times, right?
1: Okay.
0: But this one particular time was so funny. So he's a friend of my, one of my mentors, Linda Penn, right?
1: Mm-hmm.
0: We're at the repast for her mom. And you know, it's like a family vibe. We're all in the house and we're sitting around, you know, eating.
1: Right.
0: As black folks do.
1: Right.
0: He taps me and says, is everyone staring at me? I'm like, yeah, Stevie Wonder, what do you think? Do you think they're not, you know what?
1: Yeah, I mean, listen.
0: But wow.
1: Yeah.
0: Real cool dude.
1: Yeah.
0: You met him before, right?
1: Yes, one time. Super cool.
0: Yeah. Super, super cool.
1: Yeah.
0: I'm telling you, if that tour doesn't stop in Philly, road trip Touch, I ain't playing.
1: All day, yeah.
0: I would travel for some Stevie Wonder.
1: All day, for sure.
0: It's Brownstone on Classics 107.9.
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3: 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Get your tickets. Still tickets left. Stop playing.

0: It's party time. Oh, it's party time. Having a party. Come on.
1: Yeah.
2: Trey Lee touching that stage on Sunday, baby.

0: my God, when he hits this.
1: DJ, touch tone.

0: I Touch, we refer to him as the most talented man in hip-hop. The one and only Polka Dot Wonder, Kwame, is on the telephone. Hey, Kwame.
1: What's going on? What's going on, Lady B, Touch Tone, Philly, all of Philly, what's popping?
2: Big homie, what's happening?
0: Yo, the Dell will be popping this Sunday. I can't wait to see you.
1: I can't wait to be there. You know, Lady B, I'm just telling you right now, you just throw up the signal, I'm always going to be there for you. Forever.
0: I am sending you hugs. Oh, I love you for that. And you know what? You ain't never lie, because whenever I call you, you're like, what time, what day?
1: Exactly. I don't care what part of the world I'm in, I'm touching down in the 215, and I'm coming to see you no matter what.
0: Oh, I love you for that. All right, so me and Touch been fiending over this song. That really took me back, because the beginning of the song, you say, your mama don't wear no drawers. And it made me turn my head. I'm like, wait, is that my brother saying that? That song is so dope.
2: It is dope.
1: Thank you. That's off of my new album called The Different Kids. The name of the song is called Miss Mary Mac. So it's like all my new stuff, I'm just leaning real heavy on nostalgia, leaning real heavy on our generation, because, you know, we get so bombarded with the new generation stuff, which is cool. You know, the world is theirs.
2: Sure.
1: But I just want to make sure that we're reminded of what's ours. So, you know, like I put that song together for the people, and I'm super glad that you enjoyed it. You guys are the first radio, putting that in parentheses, radio people that has actually acknowledged that song and told me how they like it.
0: I played it over and over and over, all the way to the end. We like, wait, I wasn't finished. Like, that is my new favorite Kwame song. You got to hit it on stage on Sunday, okay?
1: I will. I'm doing it now, you know, because they gave me such a little bit of time. So I was like, okay, now let me reconfigure my show to be able to fit the time and fit that song in.
2: Okay.
0: Well, I tell you what, if they get mad because you go over, tell them to come see me.
1: Okay, well, then I need 5 more minutes.
0: Then you got 5 more minutes because it's my damn show.
1: 5 more minutes.
0: You get 5 more minutes because I said so.
1: Okay.
0: Because I got to hear that song.
1: I got you. I definitely got you on that.
0: Thanks, boo-boo. All right, I know you're all the way out on the West Coast. When are you getting to me?
1: I will be there Saturday night so I could be there Sunday. I will be there.
0: All right.
1: Yes.
0: Well,
1: yes.
0: Safe travels, Kwame. I love you. I can't wait for you to rip it on stage this Sunday and do my new favorite song.
1: So let me tell you, like, I take these shows seriously. Like, I have songs like Only You, One of the Big Boys, with like real live vocals. I got the baddest singers on stage with me doing these records. I got people, one of my singers is from North Philly, so she's super hyped.
2: Okay.
1: She gets to sing at the Dell for the first time. My DJ Tap Money is from West Philly, so
2: yes,
1: I'm bringing
2: sir.
1: Philly
2: yes,
1: with
2: sir.
1: Me.
0: Yeah, so Philly will be in the building with you, because you know you're an honorary Philly boy. You do know that, right?
1: Yes, I know. I appreciate it. I love the love Philly's always given me, and I'm going to give it all the way back. Trust me when I tell you, I'm going to leave my soul on that stage on Sunday night. I promise you.
0: You got me so hyped. Kwame, thanks for calling in, man. I can't wait to see you on Sunday.
2: We love you, dude.
1: I can't wait to see y'all. All right, love both of y'all.
0: All right.
3: All right, now.
0: He's so sweet and such
2: dude.
0: A great talent.
2: Yeah, good dude. Good
0: I mean, that man can play like every instrument. He is all that.
2: Don't call him the boy genius for nothing.
0: Okay, because he really is the boy genius.
2: Yeah, he's genius.
0: He is. Yeah. All right, Touch. Can we just sneak and play a little bit of that song?
2: You trying to get somebody in trouble over here.
0: Okay, just a little bit. It's his new song.
2: If the memo comes out on Monday.
0: I'm taking a rap. Okay. Right.
2: Okay.
0: All right.
2: Here we go.
4: Your mama don't wear no drawers. I saw when she took them all. Little honey was thick as hell.
2: Kwame, Miss Mary Mac, let's go.

0: Black, all dressed in black.
1: Ah,
0: Gucci buttons.
1: Yes,
0: down I undid them.
1: That
0: one
1: is
0: by
1: fire.
0: One. She kept the Timbs on. That's how she likes
2: I can't
0: it.
2: Wait for him to hit that on stage
1: on Sunday.
2: Oh my
1: God, Miss Mary Mack.
2: Crazy, but
1: Kwame
2: when
1: is
2: wait,
1: the genius,
2: but when he hits this though,
1: oh, we're gonna lose our mind.
2: That was losing their mind. They're
1: what?
2: Going crazy.
1: I've been getting my hip strong just for this song. What?
2: Come on.
1: I'm over here practicing now. Y'all better get y'all tickets for Sunday. As Touch would say,
3: stop playing.

0: All right, Touch, real quick. I'm not going to get all mushy on the radio. I'll probably give a whole speech on Sunday, but I just want to say to my B Nation, to my radio family out there, as today marks my 46th anniversary doing what I love to do, and that's being on the radio every day, I just want to thank y'all from the bottom of my heart, because without all of you, there definitely wouldn't be a me. So know that I see you, I feel you. I see you out at the parties, in the streets, in the stores, and all the love that y'all shower me with is not, you know, I feel it.
1: Yeah,
0: that part, Touch.
1: That is.
0: Because I woke up this morning with tears in my eyes like, wow, I have lost so many people in my personal life and in this business in the last, you know, at least 20 years.
1: Yeah.
0: And just to be here still, rocking with you every day, laughing, joking, playing music, man.
1: Giving life, information.
0: Yeah, life doesn't get any better.
1: Yeah.
0: Yeah, that's the best part, giving out the information.
1: It is.
0: You know?
1: Yeah.
0: I am so blessed. Yeah. And I trust and believe, like they say, highly favored.
1: Congratulations, kid. Happy anniversary.
0: Yeah. Thank you, man.
1: Yeah.
0: I love you, radio family. And one of y'all are going to love me a little more because I'm looking for caller number 9.
1: Let's do it.
0: I've got tickets for August 29th at the Dell with Jeffrey Osborne, The Whispers, and Howard Hewitt. Do yourself a favor and turn that radio down. Get off that speakerphone. Try your luck. 610-538-1131 is the number. 610-538-1131. Call in number 9. Come and get these tickets.

0: 1079, who's this?
1: Oh, Tamika.
0: Oh, Tamika, you are caller number 9.
1: Yes, lady B. Oh, my goodness.
0: Girl, oh, your goodness. You will be there August 29th. It's another party in the park with Jeffrey Osborne, The Whispers, and Howard Hewitt. You and your guests are going to be getting it.
1: Yes, yes. Happy 46th anniversary.
0: Thank you, honey. Now, tell me, what's your station you rocking out with today?
1: 107.9, Lady B and Touchstone.
0: And you know this. Hold on. That's going to be another good party in the park.
2: Oh, yeah, absolutely.
0: Oh, I hate the end of summer. That means the Dell season is coming to an end. But that's all right. We got a couple good ones in front of us, Touch.
2: Yes, we do.
0: Yeah, still going down.
2: Mm-hmm.
0: And speaking of in front of us, it's the four-hour edition of the Basement Party. I know y'all ain't finished. I know y'all ain't tired yet.
2: Don't get tired now. Too late to get scared.
0: We've got more for you after these messages. Don't move.
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4: The reality is tragedy never announces that it is coming. Tragedy thrives on that one bad decision, one unnecessary risk, one moment of believing that it couldn't possibly happen to me. There was a time in our past when our main concentration was on survival. Our elders were considered strict when they would not allow us to go to anyone's house before everyone in that house was checked out. They firmly believed that the company we keep in our youth will determine the outcome of our future, and they were bound and determined that every generation would do better than the one before. Oftentimes, when a young person's future is interrupted by tragedy, it serves as a wake-up call to remind us to accept the reality that we are uniquely different from other cultures. Understanding that difference obligates us to make certain that our young survive so that they too can experience a future.
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0: That's the ladies' anthem right there from the Queen Touch. Yes.
1: Shout out to my little sister, Chanel, who loves that joint. What up, Chanel? What up, Jay?
0: You know what? Recently, Keke Palmer said that Queen Latifah taught her her work ethic and how to succeed. And boy, did she listen.
1: Yeah, because Queen Latifah is definitely a workaholic. And so is Keke.
0: She is the truth. Love her. Love you, too, because that mix was everything, Touch.
1: Not me.
0: Friday's Basement Party Classics 107.9. But you know, every Friday,
1: you got requests, so give them to me.
0: Yes, I do. I want to hear some Stetsasonic. I just feel like some drums and some hip-hop.
1: Say less.
0: Some Special Ed.
1: Keep going, I got you.
0: Cutie Patootie from Brooklyn. Some Nice and Smooth.
1: I got you.
0: And you know what I haven't heard in a minute?
1: What's that?
0: Here We Go from Run DMC.
1: Say less, I got it.
0: You got all that?
1: I got all that.
0: Ah, the B-girl in me is so damn happy. Y'all heard the man. All that and more as the Basement Party continues on a Friday, the 4-hour edition on Classics.
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4: 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Brigantine, I'm talking to you. 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
15: 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Flatbridge heavy eastbound the entire length. Schuylkill backs up eastbound Blue Route all the way to South Street. 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
1: And why you wear those glasses?
0: So I can see.
1: So this rhymes, rhymes galore. Rhymes that you never even heard before. Now if you say you heard my rhyme, we gonna have to fight. Cause I just made the motherfucker.

0: here we go, Friday's basement party. And yes, Sunday is the big show, Touch.
1: Yes, yes.
0: The annual basement party, so let me just say a couple things.
1: Come on.
0: Questions that people are asking. Can we pay at the door? Yes, you can. But don't be mad when all the good seats are gone. Ladies, do not bring your big pocketbooks, because you're going to have to turn around and put them back in the damn car.
1: Okay.
0: All right. And y'all already know the things that you can't bring. You can't bring your own drinks.
1: No.
0: And I'm sorry, we're not going to let you in with your own smoke. I know y'all going to try it, but please. You know what I mean? Smoke in the car and then come to the show. That's what I'm going to do. That's what I'm going to do. I'm not trying to get in no trouble.
1: Unbelievable.
0: Let's just keep it 100. It's going down this Sunday and I'm hyped for some Cool Mo D, some Kwame, some Sweet Tea, some Tough Crew, some Tracy Lee, some Silk, some Crown Rulers, the Large Professor, and my boys, the Force MDs.
1: Mm-hmm.
0: With all that said, Touch, I still got things to do to get ready. You got me from here, right?
1: Go on then, I got you.
0: All right, y'all, have a wonderful weekend. See some of you on Sunday, the rest of you on, I don't know. But I'll be back.
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4: The reality is tragedy never announces that it is coming. Tragedy thrives on that one bad decision, one unnecessary risk, one moment of believing that it couldn't possibly happen to me. There was a time in our past when our main concentration was on survival. Our elders were considered strict when they would not allow us to go to anyone's house before everyone in that house was checked out. They firmly believed that the company we keep in our youth will determine the outcome of our future, and they were bound and determined that every generation would do better than the one before. Oftentimes, when a young person's future is interrupted by tragedy, it serves as a wake-up call to remind us to accept the reality that we are uniquely different from other cultures. Understanding that difference obligates us to make certain that our young survive so that they too can experience a future.
3: 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What's your
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9: 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Síganme a Gary Valvera en el Boulevard.
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6: Still lots of volume on 76 and 95. 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Scoogle eastbound jams, Bloor to South Street. 95 heavy northbound Bartram Avenue to Broad Street. 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

0: The basement party at the Dell. Now listen, people, doors open at 5:30, so do not be on CP time. Get there early so you can get in your seats, because once the show starts at 7, we're rolling. It's not stopping. So listen, 5:30. Matter of fact, since it's the cousins, y'all get there at 4:30. But then again, y'all gonna be there early anyway, up on the lawn, cooking out and all that good stuff. Y'all just saved me a burnt sausage, please and thank you. More of the party continues next. Keep it here. It's Classics. Don't move.
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2: 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Today, dear God, we pray for improved spiritual vision. 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We seek to possess heightened discernment so that we can recognize lies, deceptions, and falsehoods, even when they are dressed up in exciting and attractive packaging. We seek to be able to recognize when our assistance is needed, even when no word may have been spoken. And we ask you, dear God, to love and direct our steps, guide and protect our very existence during these times of change and uncertainty. Please, dear God, improve our spiritual vision. Amen and hallelujah.
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